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1: Los 40.
0: 40.
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0: Some of that. 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
2: When Jason was at the table, I kept on seeing him look at me while he's with that other girl. Do you think he was just doing that to make me jealous? Because he was totally texting me all night last night, and I don't know if it's a booty call or not.

Jason just liked my selfie. 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That girl is such a fake model. She definitely bought all her Instagram followers. Who goes out on Mondays?

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1: Los 40.
0: Dance.
2: 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She's a fine sister, but no daylight kind of girl. She only wanna make it right, and she's gonna make it all right.

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1: Los 40 Dance.
2: At the table, I kept on seeing him look at me while he's with that other girl. Do you think he was just doing that to make me jealous? Because he was totally texting me all night last night, and I don't know if it's a booty call or not.

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What a creep. 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Yeah, the one next to the girl with no shoes on? That's so ratchet. That girl is such a fake model. She definitely bought all her Instagram followers. Who goes out on Mondays? 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

0: anything, I just caught it music. And so if I'm listening to Miles Davis, I'm listening to Miles Davis's music. It doesn't need another name other than that's Miles Davis's music. And it comes right from Miles Davis's, his concept. He's put the band together, you know what I'm saying? And so, you know, that's why I have a problem with definition, you know, because it mixes people. It just mixes them up so much.
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0: If I'd have to call it anything, I'd call it the blues. Because that's the essence of this.

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They think jazz is this thing. I think jazz is kind of like hip hop. I think jazz is a state of mind. It's freedom. You know, it's freedom of music. I don't think necessarily you can define it by saying it's totally improvisational, because then you have like, okay, what happens when you have a jazz singer and you just play the song and there's no solo, and you're just strictly playing the song and the jazz singer is just singing the lyrics? Then if you just have that, is it not jazz because it's not a solo? You know, and because you're just playing the changes and there's not really much embellishment. You know, if you embellish the changes a little bit, is it jazz? Because you can embellish the changes on the R&B tune a little bit.

0: will come a time in your life when you will ask yourself a series of questions. Am I happy with who I am?
1: Am I happy with who I am?
0: Do I have a life?
1: Do I have a life?
0: Or am I just living?
1: Or am

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Going.

music. We in this house. They call it house, but it's a love house, y'all. It's a love house. We in this house, but it's a love house, y'all. It's a love house.